The 80s to now are on KISS 102.7. Y'all, Mauro Courtney Lopez, and more music. And then going to dig into our mentions to see what's on your mind. Love hearing from you. Questions, comments, random thoughts, whatever you got. 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

0: boss and clients when someone asked me what my favorite bird is. Of course, I panicked and I said, rotisserie chicken.
1: Hey, I like that, Charlie.
0: So do
2: That's
0: I
2: a good bird.
0: Do I resign now or wait until I'm fired?
1: Charlie, I got to tell you, they weren't specific on why it's your favorite bird, because I like the way you think. I would go with a duck, which I think is incredibly underrated, followed by the quail. If
2: okay.
1: we're going along the Charlie Talks to You line of thinking.
0: Well, you're all disgusting.
1: No, those are delicious.
2: Oh, we're talking about eating them.
1: Yes, of course. That's okay. why I said rotisserie chicken. That's why a duck, whenever there's a duck on the menu, I order it. Right?
2: See,
1: yeah.
2: I think you don't have to resign because I think they're going to go, this guy thinks outside the box.
1: Like
2: he's
1: like
2: got
1: that.
2: The most creative answer.
1: Yeah. I'm going duck.
2: Or he's just really hungry.
1: Here's my Mount Rushmore. Duck, quail, pheasant, and then chicken.
2: What about squab?
1: Dark meat.
2: Squab?
1: No squab.
3: More Mario Lopez coming up.
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You're on Mario Lopez. A few more songs. We're going to make a quick stop into Cordo's Corner for a fresh life hack or two. Back to see what helpful tips she's got for us today in 10, so don't move.

0: KS 1027, the 80s to now. You're on Mario and Courtney Lopez. It's time to take another trip to Cordo's Corner, where my wife hooks us up with hacks to make our life a little easier. What are we talking about this week?
1: 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Yes. 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So skip the knives when trying to carve. It's too dangerous, really, you guys. 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Yep. Or remember I said the melon ball scooper, the watermelon. Cut the hole in the bottom of the pumpkin instead of the top. It allows you to light the candle easier. And I heard the pumpkin lasts longer when you do that.
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1: All right, got to choose your side, Team Mario or Team Cordero, because we're just a few songs away from another pop culture pop quiz. Mario and Courtney Lopez here. Halloween theme, right, Frazier? We're not doing another music Halloween theme because I was killing them.
2: No, not yet. Okay. Possibly next week we will hit a round two of Name That Tune because you did crush that, I believe, 63-2.
1: I'm the Halloween king.
2: You dominated that one. This time we're going to play a new game called Guess the Villain.
1: Ooh. All right, back with that in 10. First more music.

Hey, guys, thank God it's Friday. The crew is coming back Friday morning. Next Crispin Show, bright and early. Gold Rush to Alaska. We'll kick it off in the 6 o'clock hour. Name That Tune with Park Pizza at 7. Howard Smith and more kicking off the weekend in the right way. 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

0: KISS 1027, the 80s to now. You're on the Mario Courtney Lopez in the middle of a game of Guess the Villain, Halloween style. Score is 6-0. It's supposed to be my wife's favorite holiday.
1: Oh, clearly, my gosh.
0: Clearly, I'm the one that has done the Halloween research.
1: All right, first of all the songs last week were from the 70s.
0: Yeah,
1: I wasn't born yet.
0: Yeah, right.
2: There were a couple that were somewhat recent, but there will be a round two of Name That Tune next week, so we'll get back into that and see if Courtney can...
1: Redeem
2: herself. That is correct. Here we go. I will give you a description of a movie monster, villain, whatever. And you tell me who it is. It is currently 6-0, like you said. Mm-hmm. Here we go. A man in a human skin mask. Courtney. Incorrect.
0: Leatherface in Texas Chainsaw Massacre.
2: That is correct. It is
0: you
2: 8.
0: Know what? At this point, I'm basically a Halloween expert.
2: 8-0.
1: You are.
2: 8-0.
1: Good for you.
2: We're going to play some music, come back, and do another.

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2: Round three of Guess the Villain. Mario and Courtney Lopez here, trying to guess based on funny descriptions of bad guys, movie monsters, etc. Score is 8-0. I'm just on one right now. What's the next one, Frazier?
3: A mass killer who calls you on the phone before showing up. That was Courtney.
4: Scream.
2: Nope.
3: Scream is the name of the movie.
2: Correct, so she gets
3: so you do get a point for that. Do you want to guess the...
4: Does he have a name?
2: Yep.
3: Yeah.
4: Screamer.
3: No. You know what? You get a prop for creativity.
2: Named after a Wu-Tang member, Ghostface Killer.
4: Ah.
3: Just Ghostface, so actually.
2: No. Well, no. Ghostface Killer was a Wu-Tang member, so that's
3: right,
2: why I said that.
3: But
2: I knew it was Ghostface.
4: Nope, you didn't get it to me
2: killer.
4: Last time.
2: Come on! Now we're splitting hairs.
3: Let me ask the judge, Nichols, who's across the country.
5: I will accept it.
3: All right.
2: Thank you, Nichols, as you should.
3: Oh,
2: see, he knows.
3: You're going to get murdered by Courtney now.
4: Are you looking at me, Nichols?
3: It is 7-1. We're going to play some music, come back, and wrap this up.

0: The 80s to now are on KISS 102.7. Final round of today's pop quiz. Here on Mario Courtney Lopez playing Guess the Villain since Halloween is coming up. Score is 7-1. I'm winning. Let's wrap it up, Frazier.
1: A clown who lives in the sewers and eats children, Mario.
0: The movie is It.
1: Yes.
0: Oh, I know the clown's name and I can't remember. Hold on.
1: 5, 4, 3, 2, 1.
2: Nope.
1: I need it.
3: Dunkirk
1: is wrong. Or whatever you said.
0: It's something I don't. Oh, I know. I just remembered
1: it.
0: Oh,
1: stop.
0: I choked.
1: Courtney.
2: What is it?
1: The clown in the sewer who eats kids. The movie was It, as he guessed.
2: Uh-huh.
1: What is the name of the clown? Incorrect. Pennywise.
0: I knew that. Dang it.
1: All right. It is still... No, it's 8-1 now. There are two left. Here we go. A doll possessed by a serial killer's soul. He's about 3 feet tall, has a knife, and wants to live forever. Mario.
0: Chucky.
1: That is correct.
0: In the movie is Chucky.
1: That is incorrect.
0: Chucky kills.
1: Incorrect. Really? Do you want to guess the movie, Courtney? Chucky is correct, though, so 9-1.
0: Huh. I always thought that. Okay.
2: Gingers with knives.
1: Child's Play.
0: Child's Play, that's right.
1: And then there were a bunch of sequels, too, like Child's Play 2, Bride of Chucky, Seed of Chucky.
2: I should get a prop for creativity.
1: You get another prop for creativity. So it is now 9-1 and two props. There is one left.
0: Okay.
1: This will be worth 26,000 points for each thing. Here we go. A shape-shifting alien that looks like your friends, it can turn into anything, and it doesn't like the cold. It's killed more people than most horror franchises have sequels. They use that line twice.
0: Shape-shifting alien? Is that one more time? Just say it.
1: A shape-shifting alien that looks like your friends, it can turn into anything, and it doesn't like the cold. Courtney. That is correct. No. Incorrect. That is incorrect.
4: Species?
1: You want to guess?
0: Alien.
1: Incorrect. The Thing.
0: Oh, the Thing. Old school.
1: But Mario still wins 9-1.
0: Wow.
1: And two props.
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0: KS 1027, the 80s to now. All right, about to dive into today's celeb birthdays. Mario and Courtney Lopez here. 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
0: I do love me some octopus. It's one of my favorite appetizers.
1: Mm-hmm.
0: Shout out to the documentary, My Octopus Lover.
2: Teacher. No, my teacher. Octopus teacher.
0: No, you
3: he wanted it to be the lover.
2: It seemed like he wanted it
0: he
2: to be a lover.
0: It was a really good documentary, and you wouldn't think...
2: I still haven't seen it.
0: There could be romance between a person and an octopus, but they pulled it off in that movie.
1: They did.

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The crew is coming back Friday morning. Next Crispin Show, bright and early. Gold Rush to Alaska. We'll kick it off in the 6 o'clock hour. Name That Tune with Park Pizza at 7. 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

0: Kiss 1027. Y'all, with Mauro and Courtney Lopez. Time to shout out today's celebrity birthdays. As always, Fraser's going to tell us who's turning a year older. We're going to try to guess the age. Who do we got?
1: You just saw him. Bruno Mars.
0: My man. Bruno.
2: My man.
0: I think he's hitting the fourth level. He's actually 41.
2: 40.
1: 40 is correct.
0: Ah!
2: Big fan.
1: Nick Cannon. He's a dad of many.
0: Professional dad
1: now. I think he hosts things occasionally, has a podcast or two.
2: He is 48.
0: 45.
1: 46. Mm. 46. From the Jason Bourne movies and other stuff, Matt Damon.
0: Matt Damon's got to be double nickels, 55. No?
2: 54.
1: 56.
0: Oh, that was close.
1: She's one of 255 Sigourneys to exist in the United States since 1865. Sigourney Weaver.
2: One too many, you ask me. Terrible yep. name. She is bobbing and weaving her way into 76.
0: Fun fact, Sigourney Weaver was Sebastian Maniscalco's crush in high school. I said, oh, big alien fan.
1: Interesting.
0: Yes.
2: Sigourney Maniscalco.
0: Yeah, exactly.
1: Oh, that would have been interesting.
0: With all that said, Sigourney is hitting the seventh level.
1: Did you guess?
2: 76.
1: Oh, no, 77.
0: Oh, wow.
1: 77. Okay. Chevy Chase. Comedy legend.
2: God, he's chasing the 80th level.
0: Chevy chasing the 78th year in his life.
1: 83.
0: Wow.
1: 83. And amazing. Finally, from Crocodile Dundee. He is Crocodile Dundee.

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0: 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I'm Mario Courtney Lopez. Back to the music. Right after a quick digital pit stop at OnMario.com. So, Cordo can tell us what's trending out.
1: You can watch Amanda Seyfried get spooked by her daughter wearing a scream mask and a hilarious jump scare.
2: Ghostface
1: Kayla. Jessica Biel signs on to play Hugh Hefner's wife in Searchlight's a new Playboy Mansion movie.
0: Oh, okay.
1: And Tiffany Thiessen shares what condiment is cringe to put on your eggs.
0: Yeah, I kind of agree with her on that one. OnMario.com for all that and more.

0: KS 1027, the 80s to now. I'm Mario Courtney Lopez. Music rolls on, but quickly wanted to mention that if you didn't see the news, I've got a new gig. I'm going to be the host of Inside the Ring, which will be on DAZN and YouTube. And it's basically a panel discussion with rotating guests in the world of boxing, talking all things boxing. So much fun. Cannot wait. It premiered today, as a matter of fact. So you can check it out, like I said, on DAZN or on YouTube, and really excited to be in there.
1: I am so proud of you. You don't stop, and I love it.
0: Thanks, honey.
1: I need a purse.

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1: All right, time for one last thing. You're on Mario Courtney Lopez. America's having a cat moment, apparently. More U.S. households are bringing home kittens than puppies.
2: No.
1: Ooh, it's not that cat ownership is exploding. It's that dog ownership is dropping. Since 2019, the number of households with dogs has dropped about 5%, while cat ownership has stayed fairly steady. Interesting.
2: Well, the big reason, what do you think? Cost. The average dog owner spends around $1,300 a year on their pup compared to about $750 for a cat.
3: $1,300 seems low.
2: Let me just say, if I only spent $1,300 on my dog, I'd be rich.
3: I'm not sure that even covers the food for my dogs.
2: No. Yeah. But experts also point out to today's realities, high home prices, more apartment living, increased travel, and tighter budgets. Dogs still rule overall, but it looks like more Americans are choosing cats. I just think at the end of the day, it's company, but you can leave them, you can travel. Yeah. It's just different.
4: Mm-hmm. Mario Lopez will be right back.
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0: 80s to now, we're on Kiss 102.7. Alvaro Courtney Lopez, keep the music and fun coming your way as we squeeze in some quick buzz. Sony reportedly developing a new live-action Ghostbusters film, rumored to be titled Ghostbusters Nightmare on 34th Street.
1: Ooh.
0: Title seems to suggest it may be a Christmas movie referencing A Nightmare on Elm Street and Miracle on 34th Street, but we'll have to see, I guess.
1: So they get killed, but they live?
2: The ghost of Santa Claus must be stopped.
0: I
2: don't know.
0: Have to tune in to find out.
1: Well, additionally, there's also animated film for Netflix and an animated series called Ghostbusters Night Shift set for release at some point in 2027.
0: Nice. Who are you going to call?
1: Ghostbusters.
0: All right, let's get back to the music.

Hey, guys, thank God it's Friday. The crew is coming back Friday morning. Next Crispin Show, bright and early. Gold Rush to Alaska. We'll kick it off in the 6 o'clock hour. Name That Tune with Park Pizza at 7. Howard Smith and more kicking off the weekend in the right way. Friday morning, Crispin Show.

0: KS1027, the 80s to now. Music rolls on. Mario and Courtney Lopez here, sharing some awesome food buzz. I was just talking about ramen the other day and my love for it. Well, Kraft Mac and Cheese, which I also love, is heading into the ramen aisle for the first time with a new cheesy ramen line arriving earlier next year. Now, I want to pause for a second because I love both of these things, but sometimes when you love two things, they don't necessarily
1: marry.
0: Necessarily make sense or blend well when there's a mashup.
2: Some collabs should not happen.
0: Now, I'm not saying this isn't the case.
2: We haven't tried it yet.
0: I haven't tried it yet. I'm going to leave that to my taste buds when I do finally try it.
1: Well, their first move into a new food category in 20 years will include spicy chicken and pork varieties, all built around Kraft's familiar cheese sauce. Ooh. The idea was inspired by people already adding cheese to ramen for extra creaminess and to mellow the heat.
0: I've had ramen, as you know, for years now. I've never thought of adding cheese. Have you ever added cheese or seen anyone do it?
2: I've never done that either. I used to eat ramen all the time, too. I never even thought of it.
0: Clearly, a lot of people are doing it. That's weird. I'm going to go try it today.
1: To mellow the heat, I would add milk.
2: I mean, yeah, that makes sense.
1: Not cheese.
0: Or ice.
2: Or ice or something, yeah.
0: But cheese, that's interesting. Huh.

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0: 80s to now are on KISS 102.7. All right, that's it. Thanks so much for hanging out with us. 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We're back to do it again tomorrow.
1: That's right. Candace Cameron Bure will be here. Until then, it is Mario and Gypsy Rose saying good night.

0: 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Well, football back on TV. Are you excited about that?
1: Of course I am.
0: Same. 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
1: And I can't wait to tell my husband that we're going to have a little bit of money. Thank you so much.
0: How exciting. You know, keep listening for keywords all throughout your day. You enter them at our website, and that's how you win your $1,000. Next keyword coming up later on this morning.

0: Kiss 102.7, the 80s to now. Lots more variety on the way in just a few minutes. I'm Teresa Lucas. We are in full mode Halloween at my house. We are discussing, you know, what kind of candy to hand out because I don't want to be the house that hands out the yucky stuff. Dave, what's a Halloween candy that you just can't stand?
1: I have to say, Lemonhead. I hate Lemonhead.
0: Well, why is that?
1: Because of the sour bitterness. There's no sweetness to it.
0: Well, wait a minute. There's a little bit of sweetness, right? Aren't they covered in sugar, I think, on the outside? That's got to count for something, right?
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The 80s to now are on KISS 102.7. Do you remember on an episode of Conan O'Brien, you two took part of a celebrity secrets bit that they did? They joked that one time the band was in a grocery store and they couldn't find the cereal Boo Berry, and that was the inspiration for the song.

0: Williamsport's Kiss 1027 with the 80s to now. You know, earlier I asked what you would do if you were to win $1,000 an hour workday payday. 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
1: This is Tammy Edgerton. 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Thank you. That's what I'd do with the money. Have a great day.
0: Oh, how cool. Happy 16th birthday to your daughter. Your first shot at winning $1,000 coming up later on this morning. 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

0: Kiss 1027. 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I hope you do it tonight. 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You can leave us a message. Let us know what you're up to, what's on your mind, like this.
1: 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And I just wanted to say thank you for being the station I listened to for the past 3.5 years.
0: 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Thank you, and congratulations on graduating.

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0: 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Hey, Kim, you're excited that Halloween is coming up, right?
1: 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I love dressing up. I love giving out candy. I like eating the candy. I like it. Nothing.

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0: the ground. Kiss 1027, the 80s to now. So much variety tonight. But you know what? I think we need to hear some George Michael. What do you think?
1: I love George Michael.
0: All right, here you go.

0: 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Chances again today for you to win $1,000.
1: No way! Oh my God, are you kidding me?
0: Somebody wins every time we announce a keyword. Your first $1,000 keyword coming up later on this morning.

0: Kiss 102.7, playing the 80s to now. How you doing? It's Teresa Lucas, and I know we're friends, so I can talk to you about this.
1: I think I have a problem.
0: Well, I have many problems, but this problem I'm talking about right now, I am scared, really scared, that my phone battery is going to die. I never really get it down to below 50%. And come to find out, I found this online. I'm doing the right thing. You should never let your battery drain to 0% because, well, it might diminish the battery capacity altogether. And they said, don't charge your phone overnight because, you know, you plug it in, you're sleeping, it gets to 100%, but it doesn't get unplugged. And when you leave it plugged in after it's reached 100%, it can stress and damage your phone's battery over time. So I don't know. I think I'm doing pretty good.
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0: 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I can't believe it's Friday already. Don't you wish it was only Monday?
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0: Williamsport's Kiss 102.7 with the 80s to now. Hey, Jennifer, are you liking the music tonight?
1: I love it. I've been waiting for it, and it eases my way through work.
0: Well, that's awesome. You know, people like yourself are why we do things like this.
1: Thank you so much.

0: Kiss 1027. Anyone that knows me knows when I send a text, I usually start it off with hi and then the little wave emoji. Kendra, what are some of your favorite emojis that you use?
1: The smiley face, the crying laughing emoji, and then the smiley face with the three hearts on it to show, like, that I'm happy and sending love.
0: Oh, I use that one too.

0: 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So much variety and more coming up in just minutes. How you doing? I'm Teresa Lucas. And today is another workday payday. We give you multiple chances to grab $1,000. Lisa, what would you do with the money?
1: I'm going to pay down my credit card from all of purchases I've been making.
0: Oh, and that's going to feel so good. All you have to do is keep listening all throughout your day. And when you hear us announce keywords, you enter them at our website. And you're $1,000 richer. First keyword coming up later on this morning.
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1: Denise is taking care of business at work and making song requests, huh?
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1: Love it. Well, here's your song, and I have to ask you, where do you work? 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
2: It's a pretty nice job. 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
1: 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Have a great day, Denise.
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1: Kiss 1027, playing the 80s to now. From Roxette now, It Must Have Been Love. Of course, from the Pretty Woman movie starring Julia Roberts, Richard Gere. The movie, an enormous hit. So was the soundtrack. In fact, the director, Gary Marshall, he loved the song so much that he re-edited the movie so that he could have it playing in

0: 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Jamie's enjoying the variety with us all night long. She just told Alexa to play us on iHeartRadio, and it happened. You can do the same thing, too. You should try it.
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1: That's awesome. Thank you. I never thought it would happen, but it did.
0: Maybe it's going to happen for you. First keyword to win your $1,000 coming up later on this morning.

just might. The 80s to now are on KISS 102.7. 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Here's your song request.

Williamsport's Kiss 102.7 with the 80s to now. Hey, who remembers this from the 80s? The only time my parents didn't hear me jamming records from behind my closed door was when I was playing video games.

0: Kiss 102.7. Lots more variety on the way in just a few minutes. I'm Teresa Lucas. We are in full mode Halloween at my house. We are discussing, you know, what kind of candy to hand out because I don't want to be the house that hands out the yucky stuff. Dave, what's a Halloween candy that you just can't stand?
1: I have to say, Lemonhead. I hate Lemonhead.
0: Well, why is that?
1: Because of the sour bitterness. There's no sweetness to it.
0: Well, wait a minute. There's a little bit of sweetness, right? Aren't they covered in sugar, I think, on the outside? That's got to count for something, right?
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0: Kiss 102.7, the 80s to now. Hey, Donna, what's something that you thought was cool but not so much now?
1: Caviar. Ew.
0: Oh, I agree with you on that one.
1: It's horrible. It's like little teeny weeny black eggs. And I mean, it's pretty. It looks good, I guess, but it tastes horrible. Ew.
0: Yup.

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0: All right, guys, here we go. It is Friday morning, October 9th, Crispin Show. Good-looking day. Going to be a good-looking day, pretty good-looking day tomorrow. Then we get a lot of rain on Sunday. Weather Authority update for Central PA Friday morning. Thank God it's Friday. And we're going to about 70 degrees and plenty of sunshine. Good-looking day in Central PA. Few clouds tonight, no big deal. 42, pretty chilly tonight. And then Weather Authority update tomorrow. Mainly a cloudy day now, saying tomorrow. Some sun, probably some sun and clouds, certainly more clouds than sun. And very little chance of rain. Good looking day if you're going to Penn State. That forecast for Saturday, clouds and sun and about 69 degrees in that forecast. Tomorrow night, mainly cloudy. Get a cloud up later, but it should be fine for the Penn State-USC game if you're going to the Whiteout game tomorrow night. And then Sunday, we've got 100% chance of rain. Steady rain, and could be some heavy rain on Sunday. All right, out there right now, holding steady. A chilly start in Central PA. We're at 42, and Kiss 102.7, the 80s to now. I got a winner coming. We've got a new keyword coming up, Gold Rush to Alaska. And I've got a keyword coming up in the 6 o'clock hour, Rod's wake-up song from McDonald's, a little bit after 6. Then we're playing Name That Tune with Park Pizza at 7. And, of course, the return, Howard Smith scheduled to check in later and some more. We might even hear from Larry later on Kiss 102.7 80s tonight.
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0: 80s to now. Kiss 1027, what you need to know.
1: Good morning, I'm Bill Meade. Two people are in critical condition after a crash in Union County yesterday. Authorities say a car collided with a motorcycle near Colonel John Kelly Road late Thursday afternoon. That crash remains under investigation. Smokeshops in Pennsylvania preparing for a new law set to take effect later this month that will ban the sale of some vape and e-cigarette products. It's known as Act 57. Attorney General Dave Sunday says it's an effort to keep vape products out of the hands of minors. He says they are often marketed to attract children.
2: Act 57 puts into place a directory of vape and e-cigarette products that are permissible for sale in Pennsylvania. Products on that list must be submitted or approved by the FDA and then apply to my office for inclusion on the directory.
1: Attorney General Dave Sunday, that's the news. I'm Bill Meade.
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11: All right, guys, weather authority update for central PA. Mostly sunny, breezy, pretty nice looking day. High today, 70. Mostly clear tonight, 42. Mostly sunny tomorrow. Yeah, mostly sunny. Pretty good looking day. Few clouds will mix in. High 70, and then more clouds late in the day. Cloudy tomorrow night, but we're not talking any rain for the Penn State game. If you're going to the White House, going to be a pretty nice night. Going to be football-type weather. And then looks like the rain heavy at times coming Sunday. On the road, we've got a cool, chilly 41 at Kiss 102.7, the 80s to now. All right, coming up next, Rod's wake-up song for McDonald's. Get ready, we're loving it at McDonald's.

0: Time to wake up and win on Kiss FM with Rodney's Morning Wake Up Song. 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McDonald's, I'm loving it.
1: All right, here we go. McDonald's in Central PA, you're ready to go. If you have not won in the last 30 days, tell me who did the song to win.
2: I got a good one.
1: All right, Rod's Wake Up Song brought to you by McDonald's. I've got a breakfast sandwich, the extra value meal. That includes the hash browns, that great coffee, and a McDonald's here in Central PA. If you're ready to go, going to take caller 19. Call me to win now, 322-KISS, or 877-322-5477. Get on that line. Should be pretty easy. For breakfast at McDonald's, it's on us. Here we go.

0: All right, guys. Wake up song of the morning. A good one. And you now brought to you by McDonald's of Central PA.
1: I'm ready to go, pal. Pick it up.
0: All right, let's go to the line. And you are in caller 19. Who's this?
2: Tina Andrews.
0: All right, Tina, who did it?
2: Robert Palmer.
0: Robert Palmer is correct. Good tune back in the day. You want some goodies from McDonald's. How's that sound?
2: That's wonderful.
0: Yeah, not a bad deal. Appreciate you tuning in. I've got the breakfast sandwich, the hash browns, and some of that great coffee at McDonald's here in Central PA. We're loving it at McDonald's. They've got you covered, not only the Golden Strip, like Cumming Creek Road in Southside, but McElhattan, Lamar, and Lock Haven, out to Sunbury, Mifflinville, Bloomsburg, Berwick, and Danville. We've got you covered here at McDonald's in Central PA. Tina, have a great weekend. I'll put that in the mail today. And what station makes it fun to kiss and wake up?
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0: All right, Tina knew it. At Cogan Station. And Tina has won that breakfast extra value meal at McDonald's. Great way to get it started on a Friday morning. It is October 9th, Crispin Show on Kiss 102.7, the 80s to now. All right, big day, Gold Rush to Alaska coming down. I'm going for a winner this hour, wrapping up week 3 out of 5 weeks to go. Weather Authority update for Central PA, mostly sunny. Little bit breezy, but a good-looking day today, 70. We've had great weather all week for a change. Mostly clear tonight, 42, chilly tonight. And then tomorrow for the Penn State game, good day to tailgate. You're going up early, mostly sunny, few clouds. Maybe some extra clouds late in the day. Tomorrow night's going to be cloudy, but we're not talking any rain Saturday night. And a good night to see Penn State, USC, whiteout game. Pre-game at 6, kicking off at 7:30 here on Kiss FM. Penn State taking on the Trojans. And then rain heavy at times rolling in on Sunday. And about 61 out there right now. We got 41. Yeah, chilly start at Kiss 102.7, the 80s to now. Crowd from Trout Run. I know Howard's checking in. We may hear from Larry later. And I've got a new keyword coming up minutes away for Gold Rush to Alaska.
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0: Guys, getting ready. New keyword coming. I've got a gold nugget we're going to slide in. You're getting ready?
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0: Crowd in the building from Trout Run, PA, and could be a little nutty in here.
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0: Yeah, well, they're down the hallway.
1: They're cooking.
0: Oh, they're staying the weekend. I forgot. All right. Kicking it off Friday morning, Crispin Show, October 9th, Whitesnake on KISS.

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Get rolling. Friday morning, Crispin Show. Yeah, we're ready to go. New keyword coming, Gold Rush to Alaska, wrapping up the third week out of five coming up for that amazing Alaskan cruise. Gold

0: That is Bruno Mars, former number one hit, a great gold nugget to get it started, Gold Rush to Alaska. That's almost 10 years ago. They recorded that 10 years ago, made it to number one in 2017, and also, number one in the Hot 100, 9 years ago, and Bruno Mars. New keyword. We've got a new keyword kicking it off. And the keyword is moose. Get in to win. Gold Rush to Alaska wrapping up week three out of 5 weeks to go. Yeah, more than halfway through. Hard to believe it's gone in a hurry. But you still have time to get in and increase your chances and enter that keyword as often as you can. That keyword is moose. Get in now at kiss1027fm.com. I will hit the touchstones at least once today. Gold Rush to Alaska, AAA Travel sets it up. An amazing cruise for two on the line. And that's coming up. Good luck. Get into it.
1: 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Kiss 1027. What you need to know.
2: Good morning. I'm Bill Mead. Tuesday, October 13th is the deadline for the removal of Pennsylvania skill games. It follows a PA Supreme Court ruling earlier this year, making them illegal unless lawmakers passed new legislation, something that has not happened.
3: Right now, there's obviously a

0: A lot of chaos, a lot of confusion. A lot of folks were hoping that we were going to have a resolution. And so, unfortunately, because we don't have that, there's going to be a lot of folks trying to scramble here to meet that deadline.
1: State Rep Manny Guzman speaking with 69 News. Isaias is now a powerful Category 2 hurricane with maximum sustained winds of 105 miles per hour. Mark Mayfield.
2: It's the first Atlantic hurricane of the year, and it's bearing down on the Gulf Coast. The latest projections show Isaias making landfall somewhere between New Orleans and Panama City, likely late Friday or early Saturday. The National Hurricane Center is warning of heavy rain, storm surge, and damaging winds across the region.
1: That's the news. I'm Bill Meade.
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11: Hey guys, here we go. Pretty good looking weekend rolling in today, tomorrow. Weather update for Central PA. Mostly sunny, breezy, nice. And a high of about 70. Mostly clear tonight, 42. Big high school football weekend. Going to be great weather for high school football. Feeling like a high school football in a fall-like situation tonight. Yeah, I would take the extra jacket along tonight. It's going to be cool, but it's going to be a great fall night for high school football. That hard to believe how far that, what are we, what, like week 7? Somewhere in there? Is that it? Weather up to something like that. Hard to believe. Or is it, it might be week 8. I've got to double check that. Weather update, mostly sunny tomorrow. Going to Penn State. Great day to tailgate, going to about sunny skies and a good-looking day, about 70 as the high in that forecast for tomorrow. And mainly cloudy tomorrow night, so it's going to be great. No rain for the game. Looks like some rain coming. Could be heavy at times on Sunday and only 61. On the roof, we've got 41 degrees. 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Got an update. All right, it's going to be one of those days, I can tell. Keyword, moose. Get in to win. Gold Rush to Alaska Week 3 wrapping up. Right now, here's Mellencamp.

0: 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All right, get ready. 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We will hit the touchstones at least once, so be listening for that. Be the correct caller. We got Name That Tune. Coming up top of the hour, Name That Tune with Scott and the gang at Park Pizza. They are Billtown's best since 1960. That is coming up at the top of the hour. We got a good one today. I'm guessing a lot. Well, we'll see. I do think some folks are going to know this immediately. The problem is you've got to be able to tell me the name of the song. Then you've got to remember who did it and come up with that. But I've got a good one coming up with Park Pizza.
1: We got calls coming.
0: We don't have calls coming. Every time, you know, you just don't pick the phone up randomly because you never know what might happen.
1: Phones are lit up.
0: I didn't do anything with them yet.
1: Kiss FM, good morning. Don't pick
2: this. This is Sandy Weasel. What number am I?
0: I'm not doing the contest.
2: Oh, my God, this is six. I'm so upset with you, Gary Christmas.
0: I told you, just don't pick the phone
2: God,
0: up.
2: You really ticked me off. I need to win Alaska.
0: I know.
2: Oh, my God.
0: I'm not doing it.
2: It would be like a dream come true because by that time,
0: yep,
2: your Joe guy is going to want to go with me.
0: I bet.
2: I'm very confident because I have lost a tremendous amount of weight. I'm looking very good. And by the way,
0: yeah,
2: I'm coming to that live broadcast today at Home Service Beverage.
0: Yeah, we're going to be there. And now, you know, for everybody else out there, Sandy, I'm sure you'll be there.
1: I hope Joe's got the dropster game.
0: We've got tickets on the line. And thanks to E.H. Kleckner and Bud Light, we've got Eagles Steelers tickets, club level seats. Now, this was yesterday. This is what happened yesterday on the show that we did the broadcast last night. Don't be picking that up.
3: Went at Home Service Beverage.
0: Yeah, this was last night.
3: FM.
0: I'll broadcast. This idiot picks the phone up every time
3: you be showing up.
2: I'm going to get some beer and go home. And you listen, if Joe doesn't come over, I'm inviting somebody over.
0: I bet.
2: Not you. I'm not interested in you, you old man. You know?
0: Yeah.
2: I get so upset with men. It's called menopause, ladies, for a reason.
0: Why is that?
2: Men should pause before they speak. I'm so upset with that.
0: Right.
2: I lost a tremendous amount of weight.
0: I know.
2: I'm coming out there. First of all, I love to win the Eagles ticket.
0: Yeah.
2: Eagles, Steelers. I'm excited. What is it, 4-6? I know Joe's going to have the dropster game. Oh,
0: yeah.
2: My God.
0: Yeah, Joe will, I'm sure, he'll have the dropster game. We'll have some fun. And chance to win those tickets. That's going to be big. Thanks to E.H. Kleckner and Bud Light tonight.
2: He is gorgeous.
0: All right.
2: When he bends over
0: and
2: grabs those prizes,
0: Sandy.
2: I get tingly.
0: That is a little inappropriate.
2: You know, I had a horrible marriage with my last husband.
0: Which one? You've been married four times.
2: Fourth husband.
0: Yeah.
2: Bob.
0: Oh, Bob, yeah.
2: You know, I tried to be sexy for him.
0: I bet.
2: Silk nightgown, candles, the whole deal.
0: I bet.
2: I got a leg cramp.
0: Yeah.
2: Kicked over a candle, set off the smoke alarm, and he said, Sandy, that's the hottest thing I've done in years. Oh, my God. That's ridiculous. It gets me excited, Gary.
0: I got it. See, that's what happens. That was yesterday. By the way, we had a really good crowd last night. A lot of people coming out. Home Service Beverage, and I know there's going to be three more weeks with E.H. Kleckner and Bud Light for those the Clash of PA, and Joe will be doing the broadcast next week. I think we're going to be in Bloom. We'll be giving you the details on that. And chance to win Eagles-Steelers tickets at each one of those events. Get qualified. Joe will have that dropster game, but we'll tell you more about it. But a lot of people out there at Home Service Beverage right up the street here on Fifth Avenue. And, club-level seats and all of that for the Eagles-Steelers November 22nd. So we'll do that again. And Sandy did show up.
3: Joe wants to get armed guards.
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3: 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She started crying because Joe was so busy, he kind of ignored her. 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
3: Hey guys, coming up top of the hour, you ready for Name That Tune? I've got a real good one. 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And brought to you by Park Pizza. 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After that live broadcast right up the street for that giveaway with Bud Light and E.H. Kleckner. Eagles, Steelers, ball game, club level seats, parking pass, $100 Visa card, all of that. And we'll have another chance for you next Thursday at a location we'll announce coming up.

0: 70s, 80s to now. All right, what are you doing?
1: I'm sending that group down the hallway. I've got a winning name.
0: You've got a winning name.
1: Yes, sir.
0: Keyword is moose. And a lot of entries in. 2 weeks to go after this week. Gold Rush to Alaska. Another qualifier coming next. Right now, Olivia D.

0: Good chair and Olivia Dean. Kiss Water 2 780s to them.
1: Here it is.
0: We've got a new winning name. They just brought it down. Crowd from Trout Run, PA. All right, latest qualifier. Gold Rush to Alaska. AAA Travel sets it up. Princess Cruise Lines. It is a bucket list. Everybody asking about, did you pull my name yet? I didn't hear it yet. When are you going to pull my name? All right, latest qualifier is Brandy Smith, Williamsport. Brandy Smith, Grand Street, Williamsport. Brandy, you made it. And Brandy Smith, you are in. And now you're a step away of going to the finals and a chance to win this amazing bucket list. Brandy Smith, you are in. Congratulations. 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All right, Brandy Smith of Williamsport, you're in. We've got a new keyword coming in 30 minutes on Kiss 102.7 The 80s to now. I got

0: 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Sadie Ritter, big birthday in Muncie. Sadie is 11 today. And Sadie in the running for the ice cream cake. We'll pull that winning name right before 10. If you've got a birthday you want to add, just call me at 322-KISS. And we'll get it on. Wish him happy birthday all morning and put him in the running to win the ice cream cake of the day. From Brewster's, East 3rd Loyal Sock, every day, 11 to 9.
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2: Good morning, I'm Bill Meade. Two people are in critical condition after a crash in Union County yesterday. Authorities say a car collided with a motorcycle near Colonel John Kelly Road late Thursday afternoon. That crash remains under investigation. Smoke shops in Pennsylvania preparing for a new law set to take effect later this month that will ban the sale of some vape and e-cigarette products. It's known as Act 57. Attorney General Dave Sunday says it's an effort to keep vape products out of the hands of minors. He says they are often marketed to attract children.
3: Act 57 puts into place a directory of vape and e-cigarette products that are permissible for sale in Pennsylvania. Products on that list must be submitted or approved by the FDA and then apply to my office for inclusion on the directory.
2: Attorney General Dave Sunday, that's the news. I'm Bill Meade.
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15: 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Mostly sunny, breezy, pretty good looking day. High today, 70, mostly clear tonight. Yeah, bundle up a little bit for high school football tonight. Beautiful night, down to 42 overnight. Feels like high school football right now. Mostly sunny, nice, good-looking day tomorrow, 70. Few clouds mix in. Later in the day, we'll have some clouds. And they're not talking rain tomorrow night. If you go to the White Hat game at Penn State, going to get a little chilly, but cloudy skies and a good day. Rain coming heavy at times on Sunday on a roof. And out there right now, we're at 40. 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
15: All right, we're playing for Park Pizza. 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Scott and the gang, they were busy as usual. Open every day at 4. They are Bill Town's best. Yeah, that same great recipe, specialty pizzas. Boy, that Park Pizza hit the spot last night. They're back open at 4. Great Stromboli and wings. You're playing for a large cheese pizza at Park Pizza. And if you have not won in the last 30 days, give it a shot. Remember, you've got to be able to tell me the name of the song and the name of the artist. You have to have them both. And you win the large cheese pizza from Park Pizza. All right. If you're ready to go, we've got a big hit back in the day. And if you're ready, get ready to go. Clue number one, Friday morning with Name That Tune. If you're set, here we go. I know some people may know that. Got to be able to tell me. Remember, you got to have the name of the song, the name of the artist. 3-2-2-KISS. Get in to win. Clue number one again. Here it is. All right, if you think you know it, get on that line, 3-2-2-KISS. Name the song. Name the artist. Can we stump you today? Park Pizza on the line. Somebody thinks they know. Phones are starting to light up.

0: All right, did we stump them today? All right, phones lit up. All right, name that tune. You're all set to go. Brought to you by Park Pizza. You realize, you know, in the last 2.5+ years, we've stumped you only twice. All right, we played a short clip a moment ago. Now I'm going to play the short clip. This was the short clip we played a moment ago. All right, that was it. Got to tell me the name of the song, name of the artist. Pick it up, 7-2. All right, let's go to the line. And who's this?
1: Christine from Loyal Sox.
0: All right, Christine, you heard a moment ago. It was 1.3 seconds of a song. It jogged your memory, and you're in first. Name the song, name of the artist. Good luck. Name that tune.
1: Pump Up the Jam, Technotronic.
2: I'm sorry.
0: You got
2: that is not
0: that's
2: it.
0: Not it.
2: That is not it.
0: I mean, you're close. You're close, but that is not the song. You've got part of it. That's all I can tell you.
2: Boy, I'll tell you.
0: You wanna go for it here?
2: A guy says he knows it. Pick
0: all right, you ready to go and name that tune? Do you think you have it? Do you know who did it?
2: Good luck, pal.
0: Name the song, name the artist. Name that tune.
3: Party Every Day, Basketball.
0: That is not it.
2: That is not it, pal.
0: All right, let's give it a shot. And Kiss FM, and who's this?
1: Okay, this is Christine again. It's Pump Up the Gym. I'm looking right online. I Googled it and everything.
0: Yeah.
1: Technotronic.
0: Yeah, that's not the song. That's not the song I just played. It is you had the right hand. That I didn't play Pump Up the Jam. And that was a big hit by that group, and that's all I can tell you. We're gonna have to go with another clue coming up. Name that tune.
2: It's tricky.
0: I know, a lot of those songs sound alike. Did I stump you today? All right, you ready to play? I'm going to play. Here we go. I'm going to play clue number two. Clue number two. Here we go. That's a lot longer. All right, that was clue number two. All right, clue number two, 3-2-2-KISSER, 877-322-5477. Got to have the complete answer. Name the song, name the artist, name that tune.
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0: All right, a lot of calls coming in now, but did we stump anybody again? We played the clue. Remember, you've got to have the correct answer. Name the song, name the artist. That was a little tricky. I thought it'd be easier, but there are similar songs. You'll hear that. Pick it up again, Pat. You got it? All right, let's go back to the line. And who's this?
1: Kim Brodsky.
0: All right, Kim, you heard a short clip a moment ago. A lady called earlier, thought she knew it. She was really close, but didn't have it. All right, Kim, give it a shot. Name the song, name the artist, name that tune.
1: Technotronic, Pump Up the Jam.
0: No. That's what she said. It is really close, but that's not it.
2: Oh, my God.
0: That is not it. Let's go to the line, and who's this?
1: Okay, this is Christine again.
0: All right, Christine. All right, now, Christine, another lady just called, had the same thing you had. What do you have this time? Name that tune.
1: Move This, Technotronic.
0: Yeah, nail it. Yes. Congratulations. Yes. Move This, Technotronic. You knew you were going to get it. Okay.
2: Yes,
0: you knew those songs.
1: I did, because I know that song.
0: You knew those songs pretty well. I bet you danced to that a few hundred times.
1: Probably, yep. And Pump the Jam is my sister's ringtone. So I'm like, that's it. It's
0: got to
1: be it.
0: Yeah, and the songs are so, and they're so close. They sound so much alike. And Pump Up the Jam was a huge hit. We've done that on Name That Tune. Move This, Technotronic, 1992, number one dance hit, 92 into 93. And it was also number six in the Hot 100. What were you doing back in 92, 93? Where were you at that time?
1: Long Island, and I was just getting married at that time. So that was definitely a party song.
0: Yeah, good party song. I think we better play the song. What do you think?
2: We got a party tour right now.
0: Hang on, I get your address. Hang on.
2: Let's do it. Technotronic. Okay.
0: Christine won it.

2 days a week, every day, Park Pizza. And big sponsor of this hour. We'll tell you more about them. And by the way, they're the sponsor of Name That Tune. We'll be back with it again Monday at 7 here on Kiss FM. I got a gold nugget. All right, you've got a gold nugget. Coming up next, keyword, gold rush to Alaska. And I've got a new key.

0: That was a great gold nugget. I was a little off on that. I knew his early days of Kiss FM played that a lot. Number one worldwide. Number one Hot 100. All the charts, it was number one. Vanessa Williams, Saved the Best for Last. Came out in 91. 92, it hit number one. So it was still early Kiss FM days. 1992, we played that a lot back in the day, Vanessa Williams. Good tune. That sounded good this morning on a Friday. I got a keyword. New keyword to get in for Gold Rush to Alaska. Get in now. 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
2: Good morning, I'm Bill Mead. Tuesday, October 13th is the deadline for the removal of Pennsylvania skill games. It follows a PA Supreme Court ruling earlier this year, making them illegal unless lawmakers passed new legislation, something that has not happened.
3: Right now, there's obviously a lot of chaos, a lot of confusion. A lot of folks were hoping that we were going to have a resolution. And so, unfortunately, because we don't have that, there's going to be a lot of folks trying to scramble here to meet that deadline.
2: State Rep Manny Guzman speaking with 69 News. Isaias is now a powerful Category 2 hurricane with maximum sustained

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1: It's the first Atlantic hurricane of the year, and it's bearing down on the Gulf Coast. The latest projections show Isaias making landfall somewhere between New Orleans and Panama City, likely late Friday or early Saturday. The National Hurricane Center is warning of heavy rain, storm surge, and damaging winds across the region.
0: That's the news. I'm Bill Meade.
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9: 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Mostly sunny, breezy, good-looking day, 70. Mostly clear tonight, 42. Good night for high school football, but it's going to get chilly, but it's going to feel like a typical October high school football night. Sunny and nice tomorrow, going to Penn State, 70 tomorrow. And some clouds late in the day, clouds tomorrow night, but we're not talking rain at all. You'll have a nice night at Penn State for the USC game, whiteout game, and rain could be heavy at times coming up on Sunday. Out there on the roof. Yeah, we're at 40. We give you weather every 10 minutes on the Crispin Show. 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Like Cummy Creek Road. You got a call coming. Is that's call for me? Your buddy in Shunk. You typically on a Friday, Howard checks in from Shunk, Pennsylvania. A wild story. 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And by the way, the key word, Gold Rush to Alaska, key word is adventure. 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
1: I got updates, pal.
0: Well, I know you do. Coming up, Howard Smith in Shunk, Pennsylvania. Another wild story, I'm sure. And our new keyword for Alaska, keyword adventure.

0: Hey, that's Gary Underwood, Kiss 102.7, the 80s to now Christmas show. We are Penn State, Nittany Lion football, Southern Cal coming in, the USC Trojans, and one of the great names in all of college football over all the years, and they're coming in pretty high-powered offense. Lincoln Riley's on the hot seat a bit with Trojan fans. Defense hasn't played as expected. A lot of people felt this would be a playoff team, and a lot riding on it for USC, and of course, a whole lot riding on it for Matt Campbell's Penn State Nittany Lions, having lost two in a row. But it's white outside. Penn State, as of the other day, they're a 1.5-point pick to win the game at home with that big crowd of 110,000, 111,000 at Beaver Stadium. The crowd will be a factor, be part of that. Of course, we've got pregame show with Steve and Jack coming at 6 pregame. And, of course, 7, it's going to be a 6 o'clock pregame, 7:30 kickoff. Penn State, USC, tomorrow night on KISS 102.7, the 80s to now. I had a chance to cover some USC-UCLA games. Base course, my buddy Roy Firestone out in L.A. a lot of years. I've been a UCLA Bruin fan, and way long before Bob Chesney, and I'm a real fan of Bob Chesney from Coltmont, who's now the head coach of the Bruins, has them undefeated, and I'm excited about that team. USC had a chance to go to a lot of games back in the day and interview head coach John Robinson back in the day. Legendary guy. Had a chance to shoot the breeze with him back in the probably late 70s. And I talked to him for about a half hour. That stuff doesn't happen anymore, but it was pretty cool. An interview, two Heisman winners, Charles White and Marcus Allen. And White won in 79, Allen won it in 1981. A lot of great memories covering those games and covering the Trojans when they were a powerhouse. They're trying to get back to glory, and Penn State is too. Yeah, great memories from the old L.A. Coliseum, going to the games out there. Of course, I remember going to a game. We took a crowd of over 100 when Gary Brown played for Penn State. We went out 1990. With AAA travel, took more than 100 Penn State fans with us. And my buddy Roy came out and entertained the night before, did some of his sports impressions and comedy. And USC played Penn State at the Coliseum. And we took a big gang with AAA travel. A lot of big memories. Let's make it a good, positive memory for Penn State winning that game tomorrow night here on KISS FM. You got a call coming. What's that? Call on 7-2. Is that for me? I had a feeling since it's Friday morning where we'd be getting a phone call from Shunk PA. Hello. Hello.
1: Hello, Chris.
0: Yeah, Howard.
1: Hello, Rhonda boy. Hey. Howard Smith setting up here, taking it easy, Chris. Why we's taking it easy, Chris?
0: Yeah.
1: I'm sitting here taking it easy in Shunk, Pennsylvania. Chris. There are a lot of crazy, nutty things going on in Shunk.
0: Now what's going on?
1: Beasley and I are sitting up here at the McDonald's having our coffee.
0: Yep.
1: We overhear all kind of stuff. Interesting story. I don't want to name names, but it was a dimwitty.
0: Dimwitty.
1: This gal failed the written driver's test 4 times.
0: Oh, come on. 4 times? And she's not like 16 years old. She's a little older, right?
1: Trying to get her license, finally. And she's not young.
0: Yeah.
1: Finally going to get her license.
0: Yep.
1: At the 5th attempt, she's determined to pass. And they're over at the state police headquarters here in Shunk. You didn't know we had a barracks here in Shunk.
0: I did not know you had a state police barracks in Shunk, PA. I did not know.
1: The test had the same question. And the question that was giving her problems.
0: Yep.
1: You're driving at 100 miles an hour. On your right is a wall. On your left is a cliff. On the road, you see an old man and a young man.
0: Yeah.
1: What will you hit?
0: What will you hit?
1: She got stumped. And, of course, she failed the written test 4 times.
0: Oh, my God.
1: So- and she... She goes up to the cop, the examiner, and says, listen, I've answered the question. I've come back over and over again. I've answered the question all four ways. Wall, clip, old man, young man, and again, what will you hit? What am I supposed to hit? The guy looked at her, the examiner said, the brakes! The brakes, you dumb blonde! She's dumber than a dog, Chris! You can't make it up here in Chuck, Pennsylvania. That was Bambi Dimwitty.
0: Bambi Dimwitty.
1: 44 years old trying to get her driver's license.
0: She's 44.
1: She never got it because she keeps fucking the debt.
0: All right. Thank you, Howard. Hey guys, Crispin Show this hour, brought to you in part by Park Pizza, Billtown's best since 1960. 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
0: 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New keyword is adventure.

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1: Got a new one.
0: Well, the crowd from Trout Run, PA.
1: They're staying all weekend.
0: I saw the summer camping out back. Little chilly for that. All right, the winning name right in here.
1: They got the winning name.
0: They brought it in. It's a high-tech operation. That computer has seen its better days, and it spit out the winning name.
1: Here it is.
0: And it's Scott Paff, Woodland Court, Mentorsville. Scott Paff, Mentorsville. Scott, you're in. Scott Paff, Mentorsville. You're in. You're qualified. And now you're a step away from going to the finals. Couple of weeks. This is wrapping up week 3 out of 5 weeks, getting you qualified. Gold rush to Alaska. All right, Scott Paff, you're in. And now you're a step away from winning a cruise for two to Alaska. AAA Travel sets it up. 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
0: 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Check some of my favorites at Brewster's. Christy Rhodes of Williamsport is 62. Sadie Ritter of Muncie is 11. And they're in the running for the ice cream cake. If you've got a birthday you want to add to the list, let me know at 322-KISS. And I'll put him in, wish him happy birthday. And then right before 10, I will pull a winning name for the ice cream cake winner, Brewster's Real Ice Cream. We got more coming. Hey, well, we certainly do.
3: 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Kiss 102.7. What you need to know.
4: Good morning. I'm Bill Meade. Two people are in critical condition after a crash in Union County yesterday. Authorities say a car collided with a motorcycle near Colonel John Kelly Road late Thursday afternoon. That crash remains under investigation. Smokeshops in Pennsylvania preparing for a new law set to take effect later this month that will ban the sale of some vape and e-cigarette products. It's known as Act 57. Attorney General Dave Sunday says it's an effort to keep vape products out of the hands of minors. He says they are often marketed to attract children.
5: Act 57 puts into place a directory of vape and e-cigarette products that are permissible for sale in Pennsylvania. Products on that list must be submitted or approved by the FDA and then apply to my office for inclusion on the directory.
4: Attorney General Dave Sunday, that's the news. I'm Bill Meade.
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1: 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They're back open today, 9 to 5, 9 to noon tomorrow, and they've got a great selection. Kevin and Ashley keeping that family tradition alive that Bill started, that Dwight Sonnet continued, and now they are taking it up a notch at Bill's on the Crick Road. Mostly sunny, breezy, good-looking day, 70. Clear tonight, 42. Nice night for high school football, but it's going to feel like high school football in October for sure. Chilly. Bundle up a bit. Mostly sunny, nice tomorrow. Going up to Penn State, tailgating all day for that whiteout game tomorrow night. And should be a pretty good day with a high of about 70. Some clouds late in the day, and then kind of an overcast, cloudy night tomorrow night. And then looks like no rain. The rain looks like it's coming Saturday and could be heavy at times. Only about 61 on a roof out there right now. Yeah, little by little warming up, 42 degrees. 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Got an update. Coming up shortly, Cecily Nobler. Checks in from Hollywood, and between now and 10, another chance to win, and that a great gold rush to Alaska on KISS FM.

Hey, that's Eric Carmen, Kiss 102.7 80s to now, Chrisman Show. All right, another chance to get in Gold Rush to Alaska. Coming down, we'll find out. Will it be this hour or next?

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1: 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October 9th, Weather Authority update for Central PA looking pretty good. Mostly sunny, maybe a little breezy from time to time, but good-looking day. We're talking 70. Great-looking weather this morning. Mostly clear tonight, 42 for high school football, so it's going to certainly feel like high school football in October. And maybe a little bit chilly tonight, mostly sunny, and a good-looking day tomorrow, being up there, going early for the white hat at Penn State. And pace yourself, you know how that is when you're up early. That game kicks off at 7:30 here on KISS FM, pregame at 6. Hard to believe it is our 40th straight year of Penn State football on KISS FM. Will be some clouds late in the day tomorrow and tomorrow night, mainly a cloudy night. We're not talking rain. Great night for football tomorrow night as USC comes in. And then it looks like Sunday we're going to get the remnants of that hurricane coming up the Gulf and rain heavy at times in that forecast, about 61. And that'll be coming up on Sunday. Out there on the roof. Herb on the roof. What does he have right now? Well, still, we were at 42. Now we're back at 41 degrees. And by the way, Cecily Nobler in Hollywood standing by. We talked to Tim Yasui, Williamsport native, back in town from out in L.A. And coming in with the second annual Susquehanna Film Festival that kicks off today. 36 independent films, 11 from Pennsylvania. I know there's one or two from the Williamsport area. And they kick off at the District outside the former Lycoming Mall starting today at 4. And you can actually go to Susquehanna Film Festival and just go in and click on Susquehanna Film Festival, and it will give you the rundown of all the films, the genres, and the type of everything from thrillers, mysteries, horror, westerns, comedy, and some pretty good independent films. And it's going to be running today at 4. And then tomorrow they open again for the three theaters. They'll have these independent films, Susquehanna Film Festival, and they'll be judged. And they'll start tomorrow then at 11 all day and tomorrow night. The same thing on Sunday at 11. And then they do the award ceremony for the Susquehanna Film Festival. And just go to the District and go to their info there. You can pay right there at the box office or get them ahead of time. Or just go into Susquehanna Film Festival. They'll give you the complete list. And go see some of the great movies, 11 made in Pennsylvania and many others from around the world. And it should be fun again. And we had some winners yesterday. Cecily Nobler. Cecily Nobler in Hollywood standing by.
0: She's on 7-2. Is she on
1: now? All right. Friday morning Crispin show. Cecily Nobler in Hollywood. All right. Any good movies? What's going on this weekend?
2: Yeah, it's kind of interesting this week. Let's start with Social Reckoning. That's Social Network, you know, part two.
1: Yep.
2: Sequel. Remember Social Network?
1: Yep.
2: I loved the original. How did you feel?
1: I liked it, too. I liked the first one, definitely.
2: It won a bunch of Oscars. I mean, it was phenomenal, the original. But here's the thing. When you have an Aaron Sorkin, you need a David Fincher to direct. That's just how it works. There's some writers that are great as writers, but they shouldn't direct themselves. And that's the case here. Fincher declined this one, so Sorkin directed. So, you know, it's a hack. I mean, he's a hacky director. Also, Jesse Eisenberg turned it down. So now we have Jeremy Strong, who I know you love from Succession.
1: Absolutely.
2: Who plays Mark Zuckerberg.
1: I heard he was so into character for that. I heard he never, he played, you know, is in character when he was at home, going to the store, wherever he was, he played that part all the time, which is maybe a little over the top, but if it works, it works. But did it work?
2: It did work, and I actually have better news than you think, and I will say this about Jeremy Strong's method acting, because you brought it up. People are very hard on him about that. He gets very into the character, but I just saw him do an interview where he's kind of done with people, not you, he's not mad at you, but he's done with people making fun of him. He's like, if the worst thing you can say about me is that I commit so hard to a role to make the movie that people are spending a lot of money to make, you know, to make it really good, like, if that's the worst thing, like, you know, and he kind of used... He didn't use terrible words, but he was like, enough with that. I'm just doing my job. And he did a great job. I think that Jesse Eisenberg was better because he was playing less of like a caricature, but maybe that's because we knew less about Zuckerberg back then.
1: That's
2: true.
1: Does
2: that make sense? Like now.
1: Yep.
2: Yeah. So that's kind of fair. Now, the good news, like I said, it's better than I thought. In fact, it starts out so strong. Like, first, you know, the first scene, I was like, oh, this is a totally different movie than I thought it was going to be. And it's so good. But then it takes a dive into the sort of walk and talk, you know, Sorkin dialogue. It feels exhausting. There's even a line at some point where there are two people are yelling at each other and someone goes, hey, Zuckerberg, don't you remember when you made this app? It's like, yeah, dude, we all remember. That's the movie. Like, it's literally the movie we're watching.
1: Yeah.
2: So, yeah. Yeah, that said, worth seeing, but not full price. Also opening is Other Mommy, which is like a scary movie from Universal. Yeah, there's a little demon in it with mommy issues. Sadly or not sadly, depending on who you ask, this did not screen for critics. So that's good news for me. And then we've got a little kids movie called Treasure Trekkers. It's an animated little romp starring the voices of Alan Cumming and some friends. Definitely aimed for young kids. There's some fun little treasure hunts. Some kids in the press screening where I thought were actually kind of scared, which you don't see that much anymore. So keep that in mind. But it's cute. That said, next week, I have the most delightful movie I've ever seen.
1: What?
2: And it's a documentary.
1: Wow.
2: I can't tell you much, but I have seen it. I can tell you what it's called. It's called You Can See Everything. It's the new movie from Nathan Fielder. And it is literally, well, it's definitely the best documentary I've ever seen in my life. And it's definitely in my top two of the year so far of all movies.
1: Wow.
2: That good.
1: Okay.
2: That good. So that's coming next Friday. But you do have to maybe do a little, remember when we did the movie The Disaster Artist and I was very riled up, but I gave you homework on that?
1: Oh, yeah. Yep. Yep.
2: Remember that?
1: Yeah, I think I got a D. I think you gave me a D or a D minus. I did not.

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0: 102.7 80s to now. All right, Gold Rush to Alaska looks like it's going to be next hour.
1: I don't have a key word yet.
0: All right, they're working on the key word. We'll have another gold nugget, 40 years of great music. Gold Rush to Alaska, and it's coming up next hour. That amazing bucket list cruise for two that AAA Travel sets up, and we'll have a key word for that coming up.
1: I think your buddy Larry checking in.
0: There's a note here that Larry... I didn't expect Larry at the plant. Larry's coming in after 8:30 and a whole lot more. Let's go to Bill Meade in the newsroom.
2: 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What you need to know.
3: Good morning, I'm Bill Meade. Tuesday, October 13th is the deadline for the removal of Pennsylvania skill games. It follows a PA Supreme Court ruling earlier this year, making them illegal unless lawmakers passed new legislation, something that has not happened.
4: Right now, there's obviously a lot of chaos, a lot of confusion. A lot of folks were hoping that we were going to have a resolution. And so, unfortunately, because we don't have that, there's going to be a lot of folks trying to scramble here to meet that deadline.
3: State Rep Manny Guzman speaking with 69 News. Isaias is now a powerful Category 2 hurricane with maximum sustained winds of 105 miles per hour. Mark Mayfield.
5: It's the first Atlantic hurricane of the year, and it's bearing down on the Gulf Coast. The latest projections show Isaias making landfall somewhere between New Orleans and Panama City, likely late Friday or early Saturday. The National Hurricane Center is warning of heavy rain, storm surge, and damaging winds across the region.
3: 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I'm Bill Meade.
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19: 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Mostly sunny, good-looking day. Might be a little breezy at times. High today, 70. Clear tonight, 42. Mostly sunny, nice tomorrow. You're going up early for the whiteout game. Pace yourself, as you know. Tomorrow night's game, pregame at 6, 7:30 kick at Beaver Stadium. The Trojans of USC coming in. That's going to be a great atmosphere. The best in college football tomorrow night. 70 tomorrow, some clouds tomorrow night, but it's Not getting any rain. It's going to be a good day for football. Rain is coming Sunday, heavy at times, and 61. The remnants of that hurricane coming up the Gulf Coast. On the rope, out there right now. Yeah, we're still holding it, 42 degrees. 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

0: Hey, that's Ace of Base. Coming up next hour, I'll have a key word going for winner before 10 for Gold Rush to Alaska. Proud from Trout Run, PA. Larry at the plant. I see he's on hold. I did not expect Larry to check in. Larry might be in the doghouse with his wife.
1: Hi.

0: Sarah, Christina, Perry, Kiss 102.7, the 80s to now Crispin Show. We got an update. Get ready for Penn State Nittany Lion football tonight. Or tomorrow night. What am I talking about? Tomorrow night, whiteout. Airtime pregame at 6, 7:30. Kickoff, Penn State, USC. I'll give you more details coming up. You've got a call on that line. Larry at the plant standing by. And no, I did not expect Larry to be checking in bright and early this morning. It sounds, Larry, is there trouble in paradise? What's going on?
1: Hey, Gary.
0: Hey.
1: Larry over here at the plant. Larry Dry Run checking in. Hey, I had to call you because I got to be honest.
0: What's up?
1: Gary, life's not fair.
0: Life is not fair.
1: All the fellas out there, and I'm telling the guys here at the plant, the guys out there listening.
0: Yep.
1: You know, men can't win.
0: Men can't win. In a lot of ways, in relationships, guys can't win. I agree with you.
1: Today's world with a wife.
0: I know.
1: The women always want to be more romantic, want me to be, the guys to be more romantic.
0: I can understand.
1: Gary, yeah, my wife said, "I why don't you be more romantic?"
0: I can understand that. So she was hinting for you to be more romantic. And so how'd you deal with it? What'd you do?
1: So I decided to make an effort, surprise her.
0: All right.
1: I cleaned up the house, bought flowers, ordered dinner.
0: Yep.
1: Lit candles.
0: Wow.
1: Even put on some sexy music to be perfect for the night.
0: Good for you.
1: Gary, she walked in, looked around suspiciously, and she didn't smile. She said, "Okay, what did you do wrong? What did you do?
0: What did you do?"
1: Gary, that's when I realized after all these years of marriage,
0: yes,
1: a husband doing something nice doesn't look romantic anymore.
0: Yeah.
1: It makes you look guilty. You look guilty.
0: Oh, my God.
1: She thought I was up to something. I'm trying to make up. You can't win. Gary, you can't win.
0: You cannot win. Wow. So you made the effort. All right. Well, you've been married a long time, and I'm sorry to hear that.
1: And then you start looking at the love life.
0: Okay.
1: And she said to me, she said the other day, she goes, are you up for changing positions tomorrow night, dear?
0: What? She right away asked you. Really?
1: And I got a little excited.
0: I bet.
1: She said, "Are you up for changing positions tomorrow night?" And I said, "Yes, of course. It sounds good. Wow."
0: What'd she say?
1: I thought, my God, she's in that mood.
0: Wow.
1: She said, "You want to change positions?" I said, "Yeah." She
0: good.
1: Goes, "Okay, you do the dishes, and I'll sit on the couch and fart." Gary, we can't win. These women are something. I'm trying to be romantic.
0: You can't win.

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0: kind of cold out there, I'm telling you.
1: It is still a little bit chilly out there in Central PA. Warming up a little bit now. We're at 45 and sunny. 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Monday through Thursday, 9 to 5. Today, 9 to 6. 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We got more coming. Right now, Naked Eyes on KISS 102.7, the 80s to now.

Hey, coming up next, we've got birthdays with Brewster's Real Ice Cream. 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Right now, just

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0: Got an ice cream cake for the birthday winner, Brewsters Real Ice Cream, East 3rd. In Loyal Sock Township, Sadie Ritter of Muncie's 11, Christy Rhodes at Williamsport 62, Richard Smith out in Orangeville is 73, Waylon and Cora Rarick of Allenwood. They're having a big birthday. Did we get the age? I've got to double check the age on that. And Brandon Berger, Loyal Sock 22. And they're all in the running for the ice cream cake. And we're going to throw the names in the Balls Mills Naval Academy hat. I'm going to pull a winner. We'll pull a winner in an hour. Somebody's going to win the ice cream cake from Brewster's East 3rd Loyal Sock. They're open every day, 11 to 9. And they've got Pumpkin Patch and Death by Chocolate flavors of the month of October. All the fall flavors, too. At Brewster's East 3rd in Loyal Sock Township.
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0: 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Mostly sunny, little bit breezy at times, 70. Mostly clear tonight, 42. Good night for high school football. Going to be a little chilly. Perfect high school football weather tonight. And then mostly sunny, nice tomorrow, 70. Great day to tailgate for the whiteout game tomorrow night. Airtime pregame at 6, kicking off at 7:30 here on Kiss FM. USC coming in. Great atmosphere. Going to be cool tomorrow night. More clouds late in the day tomorrow, but a good-looking day. The rain is coming Sunday. Could be heavy at times. On a roof. And out there right now, 45 degrees at Kiss 102.7 80s. 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

0: That is another classic. George Michael, Kiss 102, 780s to now. All right, you're ready for Gold Rush to Alaska. New keyword coming down, and I'd be listening for the touchstones potentially before 10.
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0: And that's Harry Styles, a former number one hit, Kiss 102.7 80s tonight. I got a keyword, new keyword coming in. It is Gold Rush to Alaska on Kiss 102.7, the 80s to now. All right, you're ready. By the way, that song was 2019, number one for a bunch of weeks. Another gold nugget, the new keyword to get in to win is panning. You're panning for gold. We did that in Alaska. We did some panning for gold. I think I got $14 worth, but it was fun. Panning for gold. Panning. P-A-N-N-I-N-G. 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You've got a 30-minute window. 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They're the best, most trusted name in travel. We're getting ready for Iceland to London, our next cruise coming up next summer. I'll give you details on it. We got a lot of people signed up already. We're working on the year after and a big cruise with AAA. 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
0: 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We got more coming up. All right. Coming up, Howard Smith in Shunk, PA.
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6: All right, guys. 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Franco's restaurant, Franco's Lounge. And they'll be back open today, 4 to 10, serving that great food. I would call Fred after 3 today to try to get that coveted reservation. You might slide in later, real early. It's a tough one this close, 327-1840, or lock it in over the next week or two. And I've already locked in 2 reservations over the next couple of weeks. Can't wait to get back to Franco's. Mostly sunny, breezy, nice, 70. Clear tonight, 42. Mostly sunny tomorrow and nice and 70. Looks like rain coming in on Sunday. Could be heavy at times, 61. Out there on the roof, we've got 46 degrees. Weather update brought to you by Fred, Marie, and the gang at Franco's. And back open again, 4 to 10, Wednesday through Saturday. 327-1840 for that coveted reservation.
7: They got good stuff, pal.
6: Well, there's a lot of great items on the menu that, you know, I go around the horn. Recently, you know, Fred, I said, Fred, what are the top 5 sellers now? Maybe the top 5 most popular. And that ranges. But tips and torts right at the top, the red or the white sauce is about even. And then there's seafood fra diablo, wild boar bolognese, crabby pasta, lump crab meat with rigatoni and some great garlic and seasoning, and really good. That's been a new one. And seafood and the allegresia is the smoked salmon, smoked shad, and smoked trout, and some spaghetti secret seasonings that they do, Maria does in the kitchen. Really good. You got to check it out. Those are some ideas. Franco's, 327-1840. Give them a call and do it today. Got an update. Coming up, Howard Smith's coming in. New keyword, panning. P-A-N-N-I-N-G. Panning for gold in Alaska.

0: Hey, that's Mr. Kiss 102.7, the 80s tonight. We are Penn State Nittany Lion football coming down. It is the greatest show in college football, the Whiteout. And Penn State losing two in a row needs a win badly. And certainly that home field advantage at Beaver Stadium, Whiteout night, USC. One of the great powers over all the years of college football. And I mentioned earlier, I had a chance to cover the Trojans years ago. I was a big UCLA fan. Well, everybody knows me, knows that I'm a college football fan. I'm heading to Annapolis this weekend to see Navy play. I'm a midshipman fan, but a Bruin fan since back in the days of Gary Beben, the John Wooden teams of Kareem, and of course Bill Walton, a guy I had a chance to meet those guys, and covered the USC-UCLA game a number of times at the LA Coliseum, late 70s, early 80s, and had a chance to talk for a long time to former head coach John Robinson and Heisman winners Charles White and Marcus Allen. White winning it in 79, Allen in 1981. Lot of tradition. Penn State's got their Heisman winner, John Cappelletti, and had the pleasure of doing a segment with John Cappelletti years ago with Cable Sports. And a lot of tradition. The Trojans, there seems to be a lot of pressure on Lincoln Riley. They expected more out of that team. They've been down on their defense. Certainly they can put points up, and they're going to be tough to stop. State goes in a point-and-a-half favorite as of a day or two ago. Going to be interesting. Penn State trying to jump out of it, but also a big game for USC, too, and Lincoln Riley. It's a shootout for the Whiteout tomorrow night. Pre-game at 6, kicking off at 7:30 on your 53,000-watt home of Penn State. Kiss 102.7, the 80s. Tonight. Yeah, somebody said to me, you've been a longtime Bruin fan. I was really excited that Bob Chesney and Coltmont got that job, because I've been a Bruin fan since I was a kid. Just because, probably because I like the gold helmets and those powder blue uniforms. They were even more powder blue back in the day, and became a huge John Wooden fan of the basketball teams that had that run. And now excited about UCLA because of Bob Chesney of Coltmont, Shamokin Lord's guy, that is the head coach of the Bruins, the crosstown rival of USC. And the Trojans trying to keep supremacy in Los Angeles. But going to be a shootout in the Big Ten tomorrow night, brought to you by Roto-Rooter, the Whiteout. Have fun. Good-looking day for the game. Tomorrow night will be good. And a pregame at 6, kicking off at 7:30, our 40th year with Penn State football on KISS 102.7, 80s to now. Your buddy's on the line, Howard Smith, Chuck PA. Keyword right now is panning for Gold Rush to Alaska. Hello.
1: Hello, Chris.
0: Yeah, Howard.
1: Hello, Rhonda boy. Hey. Howard Smith setting up here, taking it easy, Chris. Why we's taking it easy, Chris?
0: Yeah.
1: I'm sitting here taking it easy in Chuck, Pennsylvania. Chris, there are a lot of crazy, nutty things going on in Chuck.
0: Now what's going on?
1: Beasley and I are sitting up here at the McDonald's having our coffee.
0: Yep.
1: We overhear all kind of stuff. Interesting story. I don't want to name names, but it was a dimwitty.
0: Dimwitty.
1: This gal failed the written driver's test 4 times.
0: Oh, come on. 4 times? And she's not like 16 years old. She's a little older, right?
1: Trying to get her license, finally. And she's not young.
0: Yeah.
1: Finally going to get her license.
0: Yep.
1: At the 5th attempt, she's determined to pass. And they're over at the state police headquarters here in Chuck. You didn't know we had a barracks here in Chuck.
0: I did not know you had a state police barracks in Chuck, PA. I did not know.
1: The test had the same question. And the question that was giving her problems.
0: Yep.
1: You're driving at 100 miles an hour. On your right is a wall. On your left is a cliff. On the road, you see an old man and a young man.
0: Yeah.
1: What will you hit?
0: What will you hit?
1: She got stumped. The And, of course, she failed the written test four times.
0: Oh, my God.
1: So, and she goes up to the cop, the examiner, and says, listen, I've answered the question. I've come back over and over again. I've answered the question all four ways. Wall, cliff, old man, young man, and again, what will you hit? What am I supposed to hit? The guy looked at her, the examiner said, the brakes, you dumb blonde. She's dumber than a dog, Chris. You can't make it up here in Chuck, Pennsylvania. That was Bambi Dimwitty.
0: Bambi Dimwitty.
1: 44 years old trying to get her driver's license.
0: She's 44.
1: She never got it because she keeps fucking the test.
0: All right. Thank you, Howard.
2: Gary Christman in the morning. Kiss 1027.
0: Hey, guys, the hour is sponsored by Tony's Deli and Fresh Meats, 508 Washington Boulevard in Williamsport. I've got to pick some goodies up at Tony's when I'm heading out today. You know, going to a good tailgate for the Navy-Tulsa game tomorrow, and you better have you better have some Tony's cookie. That was the, they said, I said, what should we bring? And they said, well, I think we got everything covered. Bring a lot of cookies from Tony's. Homemade cookies. They are Central PA's best. I've got a big batch taken down to the tailgate. Should be a good day for Navy football. That's a great atmosphere in Annapolis. Kind of reminds me of the old Penn State days growing up as a kid when Beaver Stadium seated 46,000. As opposed to, I mean, the zoo that we have now with 110, it's a little bit more laid back, but Penn State Whiteout's the best atmosphere, that's for sure. Tony's Deli, Washington Boulevard, open now 9 to 5. They've got all the fresh-cut meats, the great steaks, chicken for the grill, marinated chicken breast, about as good as it gets to throw on the grill this weekend. They've got ribs, spare ribs. 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Their own great sausages, chicken, pork chops, and all the meats and cheeses. 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You're going up early to Penn State. 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Best deli salads, bar none. 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Get out there today. They're open now.
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I'm going to take caller 47, 322-KISS or 877-322-5477. 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Caller 47, got to know the key word to get in for Alaska Gold Rush to Alaska.

0: to run. That did not take long. Phone's going nuts. Let's go to the line. And you're ready?
1: Pick it up.
0: All right. Caller 47. Who's this?
2: Brittany Mitzcipher.
0: Brittany, you made it. Congratulations. And now you're a step away from winning an Alaskan cruise. Has this always been something you wanted to win?
2: Absolutely. Would love to see it.
0: It is spectacular. Most beautiful place I have ever been. You're talking, I've been there twice. Really top-notch. And amazing wildlife. Very good chance you'll see. And this spectacular scenery. And you're a step away. Gold Rush to Alaska. The key word you knew was?
2: Panning.
0: That's right. And we did pan for gold. I got 14 bucks worth. So I got rich.
2: I'd be all for it.
0: There you go. Hey, you're a step away. I'm going to mail you a gift card to BJ's M Street Tavern and Oyster Bar in Sealands Grove, home of the original baby back ribs, and so much more. 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A Central PA classic since 82. Brittany, congratulations. I'll mail the gift card to BJ's out today. You're in the big drawing coming up in a couple of weeks. What station makes it fun to kiss, cruise, and win?
2: Kiss 1027.
0: Got it, girl. All right, Brittany is in. You could be next. Jana's got the next chance to win, and then a couple more chances with Bob Hauer. And we'll see you tomorrow morning. We've got our best of show tomorrow morning. And yeah, if you missed anything during the week, tune in. The gang will be here 6 to 10. And then Penn State tomorrow night, pregame at 6 with Steve Jones and Jack Ham. And we'll kick at 7:30, Trojans of USC and Penn State for the Whiteout, the greatest show in college football. We'll have it for you. Our 40th year of Penn State here on KISS FM. Guys, have a great weekend. Yes, sir. And the rest of the gang will be back Monday. We'll see you then. Goodbye, everybody.
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0: 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Tell me something that your pet does better than you do.
1: 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My pet can just pass out in anywhere throughout the house. Yep. I cannot do that, and I wish I also had that skill.
0: Oh, I have cats. They can sleep anywhere at any time.
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0: Kiss 1027 with an extra $1,000 and get that deep clean on the house, detail the cars, and have some leftover for a date night, too. More chances to win coming up every hour. Here's Gautier.
1: Now and then I think of when we were together. 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

0: 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What is something that your pet does better than you do?
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1: 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It's so fluffy. It's gorgeous. And my bed is so old, and the mattress is so old, and it's like rickety-rackety, and my dog is like sleeping like a queen, and I'm like in this like crappy bed.
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Kiss 102.7. Another hour closer to the weekend as we are already past 11 o'clock here on your Friday morning. Variety on the way this hour. Katy Perry, Tina Turner, Teddy Swims coming up after Bryan Adams and Heaven.

0: Christmas Ports Kiss 1027 with the 80s to now. So I'm trying to pack for this business trip that's coming up in a couple of weeks. And I'm like, wow, I haven't really shopped for clothes in a long time. Like, are we still trying to be trendy? Are we not trying to be trendy? Like, where are you at with this?
1: Oh, I definitely gave up caring about being trendy my sophomore year of college when I started going to all my classes in sweatpants and a hoodie every single day. That's when I realized I would way rather be comfortable than worry about how I look.
0: Oh, I'm not giving up comfortable. I'm definitely not putting on high heels. No.
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1: Oh, my God. 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I don't believe it.
0: Don't give up now. 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
1: I have two cats. 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

Kiss 1027. Welcome into your Friday afternoon, officially. A little past 12 o'clock as the workday continues. Variety this hour. Ooh, yeah, it's good. Tom Petty, some Ed Sheeran, some Kelly Clarkson, Prince, Taylor Swift. It's like all the biggies, including Madonna. Here's Material Girl.

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0: 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How does it feel to win $1,000?
1: Oh my gosh, you're kidding. Been trying for years.
0: Yeah, pretty fun. Keep listening up for more keywords. We've got your chance to win on the way.

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1: I've been using Marketplace to like grab some inexpensive kitty things and I'm kind of hooked. What has been your best like Marketplace freebie?
2: So I'm a really big Disney fan.
1: Uh-huh.
2: And so for my wedding, I was looking on Facebook Marketplace for just like, I don't know, wedding stuff. And
1: yeah.
2: I came across these gorgeous Minnie and Mickey ears,
1: aww,
2: but they were wedding themed and
1: oh,
2: someone was giving them away for free. And they were just the perfect decor for our wedding. We went to Disney for our honeymoon. We brought them. It was just great.
1: That sounds absolutely perfect and completely meant to be.
3: Hey guys, here we go. I've got a new winning name. Here it is, pal. They just brought it down. Latest qualifier. Gold Rush to Alaska. An amazing bucket list cruise for two. And it is Janelle Ziegler. Matlack Avenue in Lewisburg. Janelle Ziegler, Lewisburg, PA, you're in. Janelle, congratulations. You're now a step away from the grand finale. And try to win this outright. This cruise for two is a bucket list. Janelle Ziegler. Janelle, I'm going to mail you a gift card to BJ's M Street Tavern Oyster Bar in Sealands Grove, PA. They're open today 4 to 11. All day tomorrow on Saturday, 11:30 to 11. The original home of the baby back ribs in Central PA. Award-winning burgers. They got great barbecue. Pulled pork is the best. And great steaks, seafood, and more at BJ's. Enjoy that, Janelle. You're a step away. Latest qualifier, Janelle Ziegler. Coming up later, Bob Hauer has another chance to get you qualified. Yeah, we've got a couple of weeks to go. 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

0: the home of the Chrisman Morning Show, KISS 1027. Thank you for enjoying the music as our Friday afternoon continues towards the weekend. Here with me, Jana. Alex Warren is on with Ordinary.
1: They say the holy water's watered down, and this town's lost its faith. Our colors will fade eventually, so if our time is running out, day after day, we'll make the mundane a masterpiece. Oh my, oh my love, I take one look at you, you're taking me.

0: 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So I've been using Marketplace to kind of get rid of some things and to find some things, especially for these cats that we're fostering right now. And I love it. Like, a good free find is a beautiful thing. What's the best thing you've scored in Marketplace?
1: What I found for free on social media, I was looking for an old Nintendo, and somebody happened to have one that they were just trying to get rid of. I love Mario Brothers, especially Mario 3, and they just gave it to me. I mean, that really made my day.
0: That's really cool.
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Gold Rush to Alaska. 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Name That Tune with Park Pete's at 7. 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

0: The Rick Roll. It's Kiss 102.7, the 80s to now. It's a Feel Good Friday. What's got you feeling good as we work toward the weekend? All right, let's go to Jane, listening in South Williamsport.
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3: 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We're coming up later today, right after 4 o'clock. 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

0: 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All right, let's go to, how about Sam? We've got Sam in Danville. What do you got?
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Here comes 4 o'clock, Kiss 102.7. You got the 80s to now. Bob Howard here. You got your shot at $1,000 coming too. You ready? The keyword you need could pay off with $1,000 is on the way.

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1: 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Next gold nugget, followed by a cruise keyword, will be coming up Monday morning, sometime after 6, on The Crispin Show. 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

0: Cause I gotta have faith. I gotta have faith. Because I gotta have faith. I gotta have faith.
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0: me.
1: Penn State Nittany Lion football plays here. 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

0: In-state Nittany Lion football plays here. 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Penn State and USC. The Penn State tailgate show underway at 6 o'clock. 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

0: 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What is you feeling good as we head toward the weekend? Jamie, go ahead.
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1: All right, here we go. Mario and Courtney Lopez here behind the mic. 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Gonna get the scoop on that. Becoming a grandma and a whole bunch of stuff. 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We're gonna talk must-see movies, take a look at what's trending, honor the comment of the week and more. So turn it up and let's go. You're on with Mario and Courtney Lopez.

Hey guys, Monday, bonus day, Crispin Show, going for a winner every hour down the final 2 weeks. Gold Rush to Alaska. That amazing Alaskan cruise for two. That's coming down. Name That Tune with Park Pete's at 7. And the return to Howard Smith after 7:30 and more. 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Bonus Monday, a winner every hour on KISS FM.

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1: You're on Mario Lopez, getting to must-see movies a little later in the show, but in the meantime, pour yourself a cup of ambition, because starting today, a newly restored print of Dolly Parton's 1980 comedy 9 to 5 is returning to theaters, but for only 1 week. Through October 15th, if you haven't seen it, Dolly, of course, stars in it, along with Jane Fonda and Lily Tomlin. They play office workers who take on a terrible boss, played by Dabney Coleman. Classic movie, classic song, of course. The re-release is going to benefit a great cause, too. Disney is sending net proceeds from U.S. ticket sales to the Dollywood Foundation, honoring the star, who, of course, sadly died in August at 80 years young.
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1: 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A Los Angeles mayoral candidate and his wife have just a few hours to come up with a ransom after their son is kidnapped.
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1: And Netflix also began streaming the second season of the animated adult comedy Haunted Hotel. This season, Catherine and her family find their groove as more paranormal problems come looking for vacancies. And the Undervale, which is something in the show, starts looking like...

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1: Okay, keeping the music and fun coming your way. Mario and Courtney Lopez here. Still so much to get to. Candace Cameron Bure is going to be joining us next hour, so hang tight for that. Another passionate fake debate where the topics are made up on the spot, but the passion is real. Back to see who's pro and who's con. And what we're debating in 10, so don't move.

0: The 80s to now are on KISS 102.7. You're on Mauro Courtney Lopez. Time for our weekly fake debate where the topics are made up on the spot, but the passion is real. All right. Who's pro? Who's con?
1: You're going to be pro. Courtney will be con. 15 seconds to make your case. 10 second rebuttal afterwards. Your topic today is ghost.
2: Wait, I am
0: pro ghost.
1: You're pro ghost. You're con ghost. Go.
0: Ghosts are a reminder, a friendly reminder, mind you, that once we pass, we still have an afterlife. And we can still hang out here on Earth if we choose to do so. And that's comforting as a human.
1: Mrs. Lopez.
2: Not all ghosts are friendly. And I feel like once we have exited this Earth, our spirit should remain a mystery and gone with the wind.
1: Mr. Lopez.
0: Oh, no. Oh, no. I think how you approach the afterlife spiritually, you will inevitably be a ghost. And if you were a nice person on Earth, you're going to be a nice ghost. I'm going to be like Casper.
2: The one thing I heard about ghosts is in October, every time you yawn, a ghost.
3: Mario Lopez returns after this.
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